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2: Kind of chilly overnight tonight with lows dropping down close to 50 degrees, a bit on the breezy side to kick off the day on Monday. Monday winds could gust as high as 20 with highs near 75. Expect mostly sunny skies and low humidity. A beautiful day. Good kickoff for those schools that are going back to school. As for Tuesday, highs near 78, plenty of sunshine. Wednesday, highs near 80. We could see a few scattered showers and storms, especially later in the day. Tracking Southwest Michigan's weather, I'm Storm Teammate Chief Meteorologist Ellen Baca.
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5: Kind of chilly overnight tonight with lows dropping down close to 50 degrees, a bit on the breezy side to kick off the day on Monday. Monday winds could gust as high as 20 with highs near 75. Expect mostly sunny skies and low humidity. A beautiful day. Good kickoff for those schools that are going back to school. As for Tuesday, highs near 78, plenty of sunshine. Wednesday, highs near 80. We could see a few scattered showers and storms, especially later in the day. Tracking Southwest Michigan's weather, I'm Storm Teammate Chief Meteorologist Ellen Baca.
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2: Wind settles down tonight. We'll see mostly clear skies, lows near 52. Plenty of sunshine for Monday, highs near 75. We'll see the wind pick back up again in the afternoon, gusts as high as 15. Tuesday, high pressure overhead, highs near 80 with low humidity and sunshine. It's Wednesday that we start to see our next chance for some scattered showers and storms, especially in the afternoon, highs near 80. Tracking Southwest Michigan's weather, I'm Storm Teammate Chief Meteorologist Ellen Baca.
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Love you like I love the show. You're fine, so kind. 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I'm real on earth, but it sure is fun. Come on, baby, it drives me crazy. It's just great balls of fire.

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2: Wind settles down tonight. We'll see mostly clear skies, lows near 52. Plenty of sunshine for Monday, highs near 75. We'll see the wind pick back up again in the afternoon, gusts as high as 15. Tuesday, high pressure overhead, highs near 80 with low humidity and sunshine. It's Wednesday that we start to see our next chance for some scattered showers and storms, especially in the afternoon, highs near 80. Tracking Southwest Michigan's weather, I'm Storm Teammate Chief Meteorologist Ellen Baca.
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3: Wind settles down tonight. We'll see mostly clear skies, lows near 52. Plenty of sunshine for Monday, highs near 75. We'll see the wind pick back up again in the afternoon, gusts as high as 15. Tuesday, high pressure overhead, highs near 80 with low humidity and sunshine. It's Wednesday that we start to see our next chance for some scattered showers and storms, especially in the afternoon, highs near 80. Tracking Southwest Michigan's weather, I'm Storm Teammate Chief Meteorologist Ellen Baca.
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1: Wind settles down tonight. We'll see mostly clear skies, lows near 52. Plenty of sunshine for Monday, highs near 75. We'll see the wind pick back up again in the afternoon, gusts as high as 15. Tuesday, high pressure overhead, highs near 80 with low humidity and sunshine. It's Wednesday that we start to see our next chance for some scattered showers and storms, especially in the afternoon, highs near 80. Tracking Southwest Michigan's weather, I'm Storm Teammate Chief Meteorologist Ellen Baca.
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1: Wind settles down tonight. We'll see mostly clear skies, lows near 52. Plenty of sunshine for Monday, highs near 75. We'll see the wind pick back up again in the afternoon, gusts as high as 15. Tuesday, high pressure overhead, highs near 80 with low humidity and sunshine. It's Wednesday that we start to see our next chance for some scattered showers and storms, especially in the afternoon, highs near 80. Tracking Southwest Michigan's weather, I'm Storm Teammate Chief Meteorologist Ellen Baca.
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2: Wind settles down tonight. We'll see mostly clear skies, lows near 52. Plenty of sunshine for Monday, highs near 75. We'll see the wind pick back up again in the afternoon, gusts as high as 15. Tuesday, high pressure overhead, highs near 80 with low humidity and sunshine. It's Wednesday that we start to see our next chance for some scattered showers and storms, especially in the afternoon, highs near 80. Tracking Southwest Michigan's weather, I'm Storm Teammate Chief Meteorologist Ellen Baca.
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One month ago today, I was happy as a lark. But now I go for walks, to the movies, maybe to the park. I have a seat on the same old bench to watch the children play. You know, tomorrow is their future. But for me, just another day. 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I keep saying she'll be back, but today, again.

0: Hey, it's Scotty Bud. Hope you have a great weekend. We'll catch you Monday morning. I'll let you know if I caved and watched the Tigers or not. I'm thinking I'm going to. I'll see you Monday on Cool FM.
1: Mostly sunny to partly cloudy conditions today after a cool start. Look for a high temperature right around 75, northwest wind. Tonight, partly cloudy, low temperature right around 52. Could see some patchy fog here and there. And for Tuesday, back to sunshine, pleasant conditions, and a little bit warmer with a high temperature up around 80. We'll have to introduce a chance of a shower or thunderstorm and also a little more humidity on Wednesday with high near 80 degrees. I'm Storm 2-8 meteorologist Matt Kirkwood tracking southwest Michigan's weather.
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3: Mostly sunny to partly cloudy conditions today after a cool start. Look for a high temperature right around 75, northwest wind. Tonight, partly cloudy, low temperature right around 52. Could see some patchy fog here and there. And for Tuesday, back to sunshine, pleasant conditions, and a little bit warmer with a high temperature up around 80. We'll have to introduce a chance of a shower or thunderstorm and also a little more humidity on Wednesday with high near 80 degrees. I'm Storm Team 8 meteorologist Matt Kirkwood tracking southwest Michigan's weather.
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0: Scotty Bud of the Morning on Cool FM. Good morning. Hello, early risers. How we doing? It is downright chilly outside this morning. 52 in Kalamazoo, 53 in Battle Creek, so yeah. It feels good, though. I love it. Some sun today and 73 for a high, rest of the week around 80. And rain possible on Wednesday. That's how we shape up for this week. Here's what's on my mind this morning. MTV has jumped the shark again. I don't know how they keep shooting themselves in the foot, but they do. We'll talk about that. One of the cool things from our childhood is gone. I will give you details coming up just after 7 o'clock. It's kind of sad, really. I tried something new over the weekend. My wife is always hounding me. Let's do something new. Let's try something new. I did. It went south. Not happy. Tell you about that later on this morning. What else is going on? Anything you want to talk about? Have at it. You can text me anytime. Right here in the Cool FM studio. Our number, 80373. Text away. Hope you had a great weekend. 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
0: Cool FM Sports. Tigers lost to the Royals 11-7. It's a sweep for the Royals. McGonigal did hit his 14th home run, but it wasn't enough. Tigers are now 7 back of the White Sox. Tigers will play the Rays tonight. Valdez will pitch. And the Lions beat Washington over the weekend. Just one more preseason game. That is coming up Saturday against Indianapolis.
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It's Cool FM. My name is Scotty Bud Melvin. Good morning. A little bit about me. I own over 100 t-shirts, and I only wear about 8 of them. I do not know what's wrong with me.

Scotty Bud in the morning on Cool FM. Good morning. Listen up, dog owners, especially those of you who are buying dog food from a company called Fromm. It's Fromm Turkey Pate. Thousands of cases of canned dog food sold in the U.S. were recalled over possible metal contamination. Ouch. Food and Drug Administration says Fromm Family Foods is recalling 5,800 cases.

0: Scotty Bud in the morning on Cool FM. Good morning. Nice chilly morning. On our way up to 73 today, but just 52 this morning. Whew. Well, when's the last time you watched MTV? There's like 8 different MTV channels now. It's ridiculous. They've been dead to me for I don't know how many years, but now we're finding out that MTV will no longer celebrate the best rock video of the year at their Video Music Awards. The full list of nominations came out recently, but the best rock category not listed. The thing that launched MTV no longer even recognized by MTV. Viewers will now be asked to vote for the best alternative video, whatever that is. R.I.P. MTV. I have been saying for years, what MTV should do is bring back the first couple of years and just roll it out. Start from the beginning and just air it every day. I talked to somebody about 10 years ago who knows of the inner workings of MTV, and they have all the footage saved. So every single day they could play the original MTV. I would watch that. Some of those videos from the early 80s? Come on.
1: Kalamazoo County Jail, not the only government building needing repairs. Kalamazoo City Hall is going to have some plumbing work done this week. City Manager Malcolm Hankins says that's going to limit access to the building, which was constructed in 1931. He says you may want to call ahead and find out, or just do your business over the phone. Now, the front entrance of the administration building for the county on Kalamazoo Avenue has been boarded up since a car crashed through it and into the elevator 6 months ago. It may be Christmas before it's back to normal. Interim County Administrator Taylor Cole says new front entrance is needed to be ordered custom. That is costing $90,000. Kalamazoo County voters approving a new millage to fund child care for preschoolers, but it's going to be a while before it's functioning. First, the county needs to collect the money. That won't happen until the December tax bills. If everything goes as it's being planned, young parents could start seeing the benefits from the millage early next year. I'm Michael Arney, WKZO News.
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12: Mostly sunny to partly cloudy conditions today after a cool start. Look for a high temperature right around 75, northwest wind. Tonight, partly cloudy, low temperature right around 52. Could see some patchy fog here and there. And for Tuesday, back to sunshine, pleasant conditions, and a little bit warmer with a high temperature up around 80. We'll have to introduce a chance of a shower or thunderstorm and also a little more humidity on Wednesday with high near 80 degrees. I'm certainly Maine meteorologist Matt Kirkwood tracking southwest Michigan's weather.
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Scotty Bud of the Morning on Cool FM. Well, over the weekend, actress Shelley Fabre died in L.A. She was mostly known for her time on TV, The Donna Reed Show, One Day at a Time, and Coach. But she also co-starred in three movies with Elvis and was in the movie Brian's Song. You may remember that. She died Saturday in L.A. Shelley Fabre was 82.

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1: from us.
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1: nice
2: the city.
1: And easy. Working but there's just one thing, you see. We never ever do nothing nice and easy. We always do it nice and rough. But we're gonna take the beginning of this song and do it easy. But then we're gonna do the finish rough. It's the way we do Proud Mary.
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4: 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Tigers lost to the Royals 11-7. They got swept over the weekend. Tigers are now 7 back of the White Sox. Tigers and Rays play tonight. Valdez pitches for the Tigers. The Lions beat Washington over the weekend. One more preseason game, that's Saturday against Indianapolis. The first regular season game for the Lions is September 13th against the Saints.
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Johnny Bun in the morning on Cool FM. Good morning. Do you remember Columbia House Records? You could get like 12 albums for a penny. Then you had to buy eight over the next 4 years for like $100 a piece. Remember that? They were still around recently, but somehow now they have announced that they're shutting it down. They'll be done September 15th. They started back in 1955. Sheesh. How many of you created fake accounts so you could get more records? Hands up. Mm-hmm.

Scotty Bud in the Morning on Cool FM. Have you heard about the sewer people in New York City? Police are investigating after a video online went viral. Footage posted on Friday shows three people in overalls and headlamps emerging from a manhole in New York City at 32nd Street and 7th Avenue. The video has gone viral, and now there's an investigation. Well, it is New York City, so don't be surprised.

0: Scotty Bud in the Morning on Cool FM. Welcome to Monday. Hello. Hope you had a great weekend. Thanks for tuning us in this morning. Well, my wife's always trying to get me to try something new. We did it over the weekend. I've been saying that I had wanted to find a brand of iced tea that I like. I've never been an iced tea guy, but I know people who love it in the summertime when it's hot out. So we bought some iced tea. It's a brand called Y'all. Y'all Iced Tea. I thought, well, it's from the South. They know their iced tea. I saw they had a watermelon flavor. I thought, oh, man, I love me some watermelon. So we got it, made it, tried it out over the weekend. I was hoping that a flavor that I liked, i.e. watermelon, was going to put me over the top, get me to like iced tea. It did not. So we're out $15, and I can still taste it. Ugh, it's terrible. Now I got to go to Burger King on the way home and get this taste out of my mouth.
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2: A one-year-old girl is dead, three other people badly hurt when they were hit by a car in Battle Creek. Police say it happened just before 6:30 p.m. Thursday at the intersection of Capitol Avenue Southwest and East Burnham Street. A 30-year-old woman was crossing Capitol Avenue with the year-old girl, a 9-year-old girl, and a 5-year-old girl when they were hit. They had reached the middle of the road when the light changed from red to green. They were hit when they were trying to hurry to cross the street. The 30-year-old woman remains in critical condition. Kalamazoo Public Safety says a 30-year-old woman shot and killed early Saturday in the city's Northside neighborhood. Officers heard several gunshots near Florence Street and Cobb Avenue around 2:17 a.m. They learned that she had been taken to a nearby hospital with life-threatening injuries. Woman was pronounced dead at that hospital. Authorities have not yet released her name. KDPS has also not released information on the suspect being sought or what may have led to that shooting. In the WKZO newsroom, I'm Michael Arney.
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6: Imagine a best friend who is always a never asks for anything in return. Sounds pretty good, right? Well, that's essentially the promise of AI companions, and some people think they could help solve the loneliness epidemic. But many experts think these non-human companions could actually make things worse. And here's why. Real connection does require real vulnerability. The risk that the other person might disagree with you or see you differently. AI often removes that risk entirely. As one MIT professor put it, AI offers connection without vulnerability, which can feel good in the moment, no doubt, but it doesn't really nourish you. AI has plenty of good uses, but it is no substitute for a deep, enduring, complicated friendship. 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
22: Nice weather pattern over the next couple days with lots of sunshine and comfortable humidity levels. Look for a high today right around 75. Light northwest wind. Tonight, partly cloudy, some patchy fog here and there, and a low right around 52. And for Tuesday, partly cloudy to mostly sunny conditions. A little bit warmer with a high temperature up around 80. And on Wednesday, more humid with our next chance of a shower or thunderstorm with a high, once again, right around 80. I'm Stern to Main Meteorologist Matt Kirkwood tracking southwest Michigan's weather.
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Scotty Bud of the Morning on Cool FM. Well, the National Treasure movie franchise is back for a National Treasure 3. It's officially in development. Script is already underway. And the director says, to whatever extent, he says, everybody's going to be back. That includes Nicolas Cage, who starred in both previous films. We'll have to wait and see what they're going to steal this time.

0: Scotty Bud of the Morning on Cool FM. Good morning. It's chilly. Feels good, though. 52 in Kalamazoo, 53 in Battle Creek, headed to 73 today. Most of the rest of the week, around 80. So I don't usually do this, but over the weekend, I saw a funny t-shirt that I have to share with you. I bought it on Saturday. Now, I'm a guy who owns about 100 t-shirts-ish, and I wear about 8 of them. So I'm that guy. Here's the shirt I bought over the weekend. It says, I don't want to be in the loop or out of the loop. I want to be aware of the loop and its contents, but free from any loop-related responsibilities. I hope I'm not the only one that finds that humorous.
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0: 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Well, the Tigers were swept by the Royals, 11-7 the final yesterday. Tigers are now 7 back of the White Sox. They'll play the Rays tonight. Valdez will pitch for the Tigers. The Lions beat Washington over the weekend. Just one more preseason game for the Lions Saturday against Indianapolis. They'll open the regular season on September 13th against the Saints.
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0: Scotty Bud in the morning on Cool FM. Good morning. Have you had breakfast yet? Have you had any waffles? It's National Waffle Day.
1: But I do like food. I'll tell you what, I enjoy it. The Waffle House, that's one of my favorite places right there. I like the Waffle House. Smothered and covered, by God. You're a communist if you don't eat it smothered and covered. But don't eat it too late, because you'll eat it smothered and covered, and it'll come out scattered and splattered. I guarantee it. It ain't funny. Good Lord, I could have bent over and pooped through a keyhole in there. It was ridiculous. I was madder than a one-legged waitress working at the IHOP. I tell you what. Here's your pancakes.
2: 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It's Scotty Bud in the morning on Cool FM.

Scotty Bud in the Morning on Cool FM. Do you buy dog food from a company called Fromm? Well, apparently they're recalling Fromm's turkey pate. Thousands of cases of canned dog food sold in the U.S. and Canada were recalled over possible metal contamination. Yikes.

0: Scotty Bud in the morning on Cool FM. How's your Monday going? A little chilly.
1: I know.
0: Low 50s to start this morning. We're up to 73 today. So were you a member of Columbia's House Record Club? Remember that? You could get 12 albums for a penny. And you had to buy like 8 over the next couple of years for $100 or something. Remember you taped the penny to the little coupon and mail it back in and you get your records in the mail? Well, somehow they were still around, but now they're announcing that they're shutting down September 15th. They all started it up in 1955. Wow. I had no idea. I know some of you created multiple accounts, different names, different addresses, so you can get more records for free, right? 12 records for a penny? Who's passing that up? I may still owe them money. Somehow. But at least I have Grand Funk's greatest hits on an album.
2: Portland City Council could pick their new city manager in the next few days. They've scheduled a second round of interviews tomorrow for the three finalists who cleared last week's first round. Those are Hastings City Manager Sarah Moyer Kale, Mount Pleasant City Manager Aaron DeSense, and Karen Dempsey Horan. She's the Chief Administrative Officer for Woodlands Township, Texas. Interviews begin at 12:30 p.m. They'll run through 4 p.m. Council's agenda does not say when they're going to make the final choice, but they do have a regular business meeting that is scheduled for Tuesday evening. Average price for a gallon of gas in Michigan, 11 cents lower than last week. AAA Michigan says the price is now down to $4.16. That's 10 cents less than last month, but 85 cents more than what we paid last year. A full 15-gallon tank, on average, around Michigan, costs $62. State's highest price, Ann Arbor, $4.25. Flint has the lowest price at $4.06. I'm Michael Arney, WKZO News.
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15: Nice weather pattern over the next couple days with lots of sunshine and comfortable humidity levels. Look for a high today right around 75. Light northwest wind tonight. Partly cloudy, some patchy fog here and there, and a low right around 52. And for Tuesday, partly cloudy to mostly sunny conditions. A little bit warmer with a high temperature up around 80. And on Wednesday, more humid with our next chance of a shower or thunderstorm with a high, once again, right around 80. I'm Stern to Maine meteorologist Matt Kirkwood tracking southwest Michigan's weather.
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so your heart broke. You sit around moping, crying, crying. You say you even thinking about dying? Well, before you do anything rash,

Scotty Bud in the Morning on Cool FM. Have you heard about the sewer people in New York City? Have you seen the video? Go hunt that down. Police are investigating after a video online went viral. Footage posted over the weekend shows three people in overalls and headlamps emerging from a manhole at 32nd Street and 7th Avenue in New York. The sewer people are coming up.

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0: Saturday, September 12th, Breaking Benjamin. With Chevelle,
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Scotty Bud of the Morning on Cool FM. National Treasure is back for a National Treasure 3 movie. The script is already underway. Nicolas Cage will be back. Now we just got to see what it is they're going to steal this time.

0: Scotty Bud of the Morning on Cool FM. Good morning. Hope you had a great weekend. Thanks for joining us this Monday morning. I did something over the weekend. I don't do a lot. Tried something new. My wife was on board. We're all excited. I've been trying to find a brand of tea that I like. Iced tea. Summertime, hot, iced tea. But I've never been a tea guy. But we saw this brand and we thought, all right, let's try this. Maybe this is going to put us over the top. It was a brand called Y'all. Like, how y'all doing? And it was a flavor of watermelon. I thought, man, if I could just get a flavor that I like, maybe I'll like iced tea. So we mixed it up, put the ice in. We did all this sugar. We even went easy on the sugar. Don't want to have a lot of sugar. Got it all ready to go. I love watermelon. Drank it. Nope. I can confirm I am still not an iced tea guy. But I am out $15.
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6: Nice weather pattern over the next couple days with lots of sunshine and comfortable humidity levels. Look for a high today right around 75. Light northwest wind tonight. Partly cloudy, some patchy fog here and there, and a low right around 52. And for Tuesday, partly cloudy to mostly sunny conditions. A little bit warmer with a high temperature up around 80. And on Wednesday, more humid with our next chance of a shower or thunderstorm with a high, once again, right around 80. I'm Stern to Main meteorologist Matt Kirkwood tracking southwest Michigan's weather.
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Scotty Bud in the Morning on Cool FM. I'm getting ready to take off tomorrow morning. I'm going to tell you why I have decided to start watching the Tigers again. Looks like Jim McKinney's in for Jeff Cassidy this afternoon. I'll see you tomorrow morning.

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8: Nice weather pattern over the next couple days with lots of sunshine and comfortable humidity levels. Look for a high today right around 75. Light northwest wind tonight. Partly cloudy, some patchy fog here and there, and a low right around 52. And for Tuesday, partly cloudy to mostly sunny conditions. A little bit warmer with a high temperature up around 80. And on Wednesday, more humid with our next chance of a shower or thunderstorm with a high, once again, right around 80. I'm Stern Team Meteorologist Matt Kirkwood tracking southwest Michigan's weather.
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2: Plenty of sunshine across West Michigan today, but temperatures are feeling a bit more like fall. We'll top off in the mid-70s this afternoon with breezy winds from the northwest at 10 to 20 miles per hour. Overnight lows will tumble to near 50. It's a pleasant day on Tuesday, some sunshine, a high near 80, and a chance for some showers and thunderstorms will develop Wednesday and Thursday before a bit of a warm-up into the weekend. Tracking West Michigan's weather, I'm Storm Team 8 meteorologist Sarah Flynn.
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here. Just about midnight, she made me feel so good. 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Knock upon my door. And then she called out.

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4: Plenty of sunshine across West Michigan today, but temperatures are feeling a bit more like fall. We'll top off in the mid-70s this afternoon with breezy winds from the northwest at 10 to 20 miles per hour. Overnight lows will tumble to near 50. It's a pleasant day on Tuesday, some sunshine, a high near 80, and a chance for some showers and thunderstorms will develop Wednesday and Thursday before a bit of a warm-up into the weekend. Tracking West Michigan's weather, I'm Storm Team 8 meteorologist Sarah Flynn.
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0: Hey, it's Scotty Bud. 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
1: Going into the 2026 season opener September 5th at Michigan, Bronco football coach Lance Taylor will have an experienced secondary returning regulars Javarius Sims, Josh Franklin, Joey Pope, and Micah Davis. Here's your Bronco update. I'm Robin Hood.
2: 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opposing offense has. I think all of those things are exciting. They've been smart, they've been hungry, but they've also, you know, really competed against each other to elevate their standard in that room.
1: 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I'm Robin Hood.
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7: Plenty of sunshine across West Michigan today, but temperatures are feeling a bit more like fall. We'll top off in the mid-70s this afternoon with breezy winds from the northwest at 10 to 20 miles per hour. Overnight lows will tumble to near 50. It's a pleasant day on Tuesday, some sunshine, a high near 80, and a chance for some showers and thunderstorms will develop Wednesday and Thursday before a bit of a warm-up into the weekend. Tracking West Michigan's weather, I'm Storm Team 8 meteorologist Sarah Flynn.
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0: found out. Stevie Wonder and I wish on this Monday afternoon. Nice to have you here. Jim McKinney sitting in for Jeff all this week. We're going to have some fun. Hopefully relate a few stories and, of course, play the great oldies anywhere on Cool FM.
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FM, music, of course, from the late, great Jim Croce, Time in a Bottle. If you ever get a chance to see his son, AJ, do Croce on Croce, do it, because it's amazing. The show is incredible, and he sounds a lot like his dad. Blood, Sweat, and Tears now, Spinning Wheel on Cool FM.

0: FM, Monday afternoon with Orleans, still the one. Jim in for Jeff this week. We're having some fun. It's a beautiful day out there. We might see some rain a little later in the week, but what the heck. We need the rain, and it's not that kind of precipitation you have to take off your driveway with something called Toro, so that's good.
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9: Plenty of sunshine across West Michigan today, but temperatures are feeling a bit more like fall. We'll top off in the mid-70s this afternoon with breezy winds from the northwest at 10 to 20 miles per hour. Overnight lows will tumble to near 50. It's a pleasant day on Tuesday, some sunshine, a high near 80, and a chance for some showers and thunderstorms will develop Wednesday and Thursday before a bit of a warm-up into the weekend. Tracking West Michigan's weather, I'm Storm Team 8 meteorologist Sarah Flynn.
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Cats in the Cradle, Harry Chapin. I saw him in 1977 at Wings. It was an amazing concert. It was the last concert I got to see before I went in the Army. And it was great. It was. Up next, the Kingsmen with a song. Of course, it was banned all over America. But, you know, now you can look at the lyrics and go, why? Louie Louie on Cool FM.

0: Cool FM, Cat Stevens, Peace Train on a Monday afternoon. Jim in for Jeff this week. Nice to have you along. We're going to have all sorts of fun and continue playing the best music anywhere on Cool FM.
1: Going into the 2026 season opener September 5th at Michigan, Bronco football coach Lance Taylor will have an experienced secondary, returning regulars Javarius Sims, Josh Franklin, Joey Pope, and Micah Davis. Here's your Bronco update. I'm Robin Hood.
2: To bring back that many guys who've played that much for you on a championship team really speaks to the character and leadership that we have on this team. And I think that group in particular, I'm really excited about, because when you have pieces on the back end that, one, have played well together, can communicate well together, but play at a high level, it allows us to do so much with a coverage variation on the back end, whether it's man, whether it's zone, whether it's, you know, trying to take away, you know, a matchup piece that the opposing offense has. I think all of those things are exciting. They've been smart, they've been hungry, but they've also, you know, really competed against each other to elevate their standard in that room.
1: 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I'm Robin Hood.
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Ooh, good stuff. I don't know if you saw, but Shelley Fabre passed away. She of Johnny Angel fame and, of course, was an incredible actress. Sad to hear that news. She was, I believe, 84. Up next, David Bowie, Changes on Cool FM.

0: Cool FM, music from the Animals with Eric Burton in the lead, San Francisco Knights. Little homage to the city by the bay. It's a lovely Monday afternoon, having some fun. Jim in for Jeff this week. We're enjoying ourselves and, of course, keeping you entertained with the best music anywhere on Cool FM.
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7: Plenty of sunshine across West Michigan today, but temperatures are feeling a bit more like fall. We'll top off in the mid-70s this afternoon with breezy winds from the northwest at 10 to 20 miles per hour. Overnight lows will tumble to near 50. It's a pleasant day on Tuesday, some sunshine, a high near 80, and a chance for some showers and thunderstorms will develop Wednesday and Thursday before a bit of a warm-up into the weekend. Tracking West Michigan's weather, I'm Storm Team 8 meteorologist Sarah Flynn.
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Cool FM music from Diana Ross and the Supremes. It was kind of her farewell song because she went solo after that. Nice little tune. It is a beautiful Monday afternoon. Nice to have you here. Up next, little Lou Reed started out in the Velvet Underground and then went out on his own. Song that got banned all over the United States when it first came out. Taking a walk on the wild side on this Monday afternoon on Cool FM.

Cool FM, music from the Gentry. It's one of my favorite oldies. I've always liked that song. It is a Monday afternoon. Jim in for Jeff this week. Nice to have you along. It's beautiful outside. We're seeing some sunshine. Maybe some rain later in the week. We'll have to wait and see. We got

0: Four of the best oldies include a whole lot of good stuff. CCR coming up, Chicago. And we're going to play a little bit later a cover by the Beatles when they first started out. The Fab Four was a cover band. We got one of those for you coming up, too, right here on Cool FM.
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2: Imagine a best friend who is always a never asks for anything in return. Sounds pretty good, right? Well, that's essentially the promise of AI companions, and some people think they could help solve the loneliness epidemic. But many experts think these non-human companions could actually make things worse. And here's why. Real connection does require real vulnerability. The risk that the other person might disagree with you or see you differently. AI often removes that risk entirely. As one MIT professor put it, AI offers connection without vulnerability, which can feel good in the moment, no doubt, but it doesn't really nourish you. AI has plenty of good uses, but it is no substitute for a deep, enduring, complicated friendship. 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I'm Dr. Sanjay Gupta, helping you live a better life.
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Cool FM promised you some CCR, and there you go, a little down on the corner. It is a beautiful, beautiful Monday afternoon. Nice to have you here. I saw this band at Wings as well. I'm going to date myself. 1977, not bad. Chicago in its full array back then. 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

0: Cool FM, of course, that's John Paul, George, and Ringo. When they were doing covers, a lot of their early stuff, they just covered artists that they really, really liked. That, of course, pleased Mr. Postman on this Monday afternoon. Nice to have you here. Jim in for Jeff all this week. And we're going to have some fun and, of course, keep playing the best music for you anywhere on Cool FM.
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3: Plenty of sunshine across West Michigan today, but temperatures are feeling a bit more like fall. We'll top off in the mid-70s this afternoon with breezy winds from the northwest at 10 to 20 miles per hour. Overnight lows will tumble to near 50. It's a pleasant day on Tuesday, some sunshine, a high near 80, and a chance for some showers and thunderstorms will develop Wednesday and Thursday before a bit of a warm-up into the weekend. Tracking West Michigan's weather, I'm Storm Team 8 meteorologist Sarah Flynn.
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0: Cool FM, Monday afternoon with the Stones under my thumb. It's a beautiful day outside. We're having some fun on this Monday. Jim in for Jeff. Doing double duty. I also work up in Holland, and we're with Cool FM up there. And one of the fun things is I get to do football. I'm going to be back in on the air with football again, which is kind of fun. But juggling this and juggling doing the football games, it's kind of like juggling chainsaws, but that's all right. We will get it done. Hall & Oates, the blue-eyed duo, Rich Girl on Cool FM.
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some of y'all never been down south too much. I'm gonna tell you a little bit about this so that you understand what I'm talking about. Down there we have a plant that grows out in the woods and the fields. Looks something like a turnip green. Nearby called it poke salad. 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

0: Cool FM, great way to start out the last hour of the day. A little CC Rider and Jenny Take a Ride. Michigan's own Mitch Rider and the Detroit Wheels. Jim in for Jeff today. We got another little bit of time left together. We're having some fun. We got some great music coming up this hour. We are going to play the Allman Brothers. We've got the Animals coming up. We also have Elton John and the Cowsills are going to make an appearance. All that and much more coming up here on Cool FM.
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0: Star Set, and Cami Kehoe. 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Oh,

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That's kind of his signature song, Arlo, although a lot of people would say that Alice's Restaurant was, and of course, that's a Thanksgiving staple. Love that. I promise you some cow sills or pay a visit, rain in the park and other things, right here on Cool FM.

0: Cool FM, title track from Elton John's Goodbye Yellow Brick Road album. One of his better ballads that he does. Jim in for Jeff today. We're getting ready to wrap things up here in a bit. But first, we'll get some more great music for you. Coming up, like I promised you, we're going to play the Allman Brothers and also some Animals for you here on Cool FM on this Monday afternoon.
1: Going into the 2026 season opener, September 5th at Michigan, Bronco football coach Lance Taylor will have an experienced secondary, returning regulars Javarius Sims, Josh Franklin, Joey Pope, and Micah Davis. Here's your Bronco update. I'm Robin Hood.
2: To bring back that many guys who've played that much for you on a championship team really speaks to the character and leadership that we have on this team. And I think that that group in particular, I'm really excited about, because when you have pieces on the back end that, one, have played well together, can communicate well together, but play at a high level, it allows us to do so much with a coverage variation on the back end, whether it's man, whether it's zone, whether it's, you know, trying to take away, you know, a matchup piece that the opposing offense has. I think all of those things are exciting. They've been smart, they've been hungry, but they've also, you know, really competed against each other to elevate their standard in that room.
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5: Quiet tonight, mostly clear skies, lows near 52, so another cool one. We'll see the wind settle down with some areas of patchy fog. High temperatures near 80 on Tuesday with plenty of sunshine, just a few high clouds streaming through. By Wednesday, highs near 80. We'll see partly sunny skies with some scattered showers and thundershowers possible, especially as we go later in the day. It's going to be breezy, too, with winds out of the southwest. Tracking Southwest Michigan's weather, I'm Storm Teammate Chief Meteorologist Ellen Baca.
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Jim in for Jeff this week. It's going to wrap things up for me today on this Monday. I'll be back tomorrow after 2 with more of the best music anywhere on Cool FM. 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

0: Hey, it's Scotty Bud. Tuesday morning, I'll tell you how you can score some free furniture. 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
8: Quiet tonight, mostly clear skies, lows near 52, so another cool one. We'll see the wind settle down with some areas of patchy fog. High temperatures near 80 on Tuesday with plenty of sunshine, just a few high clouds streaming through. By Wednesday, highs near 80. We'll see partly sunny skies with some scattered showers and thundershowers possible, especially as we go later in the day. It's going to be breezy, too, with winds out of the southwest. Tracking Southwest Michigan's weather, I'm Storm Teammate Chief Meteorologist Ellen Baca.
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4: Quiet tonight, mostly clear skies, lows near 52, so another cool one. We'll see the wind settle down with some areas of patchy fog. High temperatures near 80 on Tuesday with plenty of sunshine, just a few high clouds streaming through. By Wednesday, highs near 80. We'll see partly sunny skies with some scattered showers and thundershowers possible, especially as we go later in the day. It's going to be breezy, too, with winds out of the southwest. Tracking Southwest Michigan's weather, I'm Storm Teammate Chief Meteorologist Ellen Baca.
0: More of the greatest hits of all time nonstop on Michigan's Oldies, Cool FM.